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2: More in our look this week at the classic albums of 1976, part two, starring albums out in April, May, and June of 76. May the month gave you and me the magic in the grooves of long-playing records like Steve Miller's Ninth, Fly Like an Eagle. Fun fact, on that album's cover, there's Steve Miller with a black left-handed Fender Stratocaster that Jimi Hendrix had originally ordered from a New York City music shop, but died before taking delivery. Steve Miller got his hands on it and restrung it to play it right-handed. And May 76 found New York band Blue Oyster Cult becoming Agents of Fortune, their fourth album, with a song gave us more cowbell, Don't Fear the Reaper. And it was May 76 when coming with 11 of his best from 1969 to 76 was our friend David Bowie. Starting with Space Oddity and Ziggy and Diamond Dogs and Young Americans and Fame and Golden Years. All on an album they called Changes One Bowie.
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3: Lots of rain expected this evening and overnight, up to 25 millimeters in some areas. Chance of thunderstorms overnight as well, as the low drops to 18. Chance of showers tomorrow, high 24. Cloudy on Friday and Saturday with highs near 24.
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8: Lots of rain expected this evening and overnight, up to 25 millimeters in some areas. Chance of thunderstorms overnight as well, as the low drops to 18. Chance of showers tomorrow, high 24. Cloudy on Friday and Saturday with highs near 24.
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5: Lots of rain expected this evening and overnight, up to 25 millimeters in some areas. Chance of thunderstorms overnight as well, as the low drops to 18. Chance of showers tomorrow, high 24. Cloudy on Friday and Saturday with highs near 24.
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5: Lots of rain expected this evening and overnight, up to 25 millimeters in some areas. Chance of thunderstorms overnight as well, as the low drops to 18. Chance of showers tomorrow, high 24. Cloudy on Friday and Saturday with highs near 24.
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time, but I'm here to tell you, there's something else. 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Day or night.

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And real classics. Some like it hot. Some like it hot. 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

0: The Rolling Stones, that was Start Me Up on Cool 94.5. Good morning, it's Eric here. It's currently 19 degrees, gonna be a high of 24. Boy, that was a weird day yesterday, wasn't it? We're getting a chance of rain, but they also said a chance of rain yesterday, and then we saw what happened there. So take it with a grain of salt, or with a grain of rain, I suppose. Dropping down to 16 tonight, 24 tomorrow for your Friday. And hey, coming up on the show for today, it's Thursday, my dudes. That's right. All new Why'd You Research That? All new Found It on Marketplace. 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Google It Trivia at 7:20. Of course, ENN at 7:50. Cool days of the week. Today is Thrilled About It Thursday. Be a little braggadocious. What's going on your weekend that you're excited for? Cool birthdays after that, and our daily affirmations bringing up the rear. All that and more right here on Cool.
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0: The Cranberries with Dreams on Cool 94.5. Good morning, it's Eric here hanging out with you for this lovely Thursday. 19 degrees, not much further to go. High of 24 today with a chance of rain dropping down to 16 tonight. Hey, coming up on the show, you know, it's a good reminder that just because somebody publishes a book doesn't mean they know what they're talking about. Remember the guy, Rich Dad, Poor Dad? Well, if you read the news, looks like he is Poor Dad rather than Rich Dad. We're going to talk about him. You know, it's one of those things. A little bit later after that, here's three words I have never heard in this order before. Cereal butt sniffer. Yeah, guy in Southern California tearing it up. And a little bit later after that, would you pay this bill if it happened to you? A guy used a public EV charging station and got hit with a $418 bill. All that and more right here on Cool.
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1: With an update from CKNXNewsToday.ca, I'm Miranda Chant. Many Midwestern Ontarians will be in full cleanup mode following yesterday's massive storm that brought down trees and hydro lines. Huron and Perth counties were hit particularly hard as the system packing winds surpassing 100 kilometers an hour, torrential rain, and in some cases hail moved through late in the afternoon. Severe thunderstorm warnings quickly switched to red level tornado warnings, but whether one actually touched down still needs to be investigated. Western University's Northern Tornadoes Project will be sending damage survey teams out this morning. Meanwhile, Hydro One crews worked through the night trying to reconnect customers, with thousands still out this morning, particularly in the Goderich area. The Seaforth Golf Club has announced it will remain closed today and tomorrow, as more than 50 trees on its property were uprooted or snapped, making the course unplayable. A number of roads remain closed. You can see the full list on our closures page at cknxnewstoday.ca/closures. Over a dozen new doctors are coming to Grey Bruce. Bright Shores Health System says it has recruited 14 new physicians, with 12 having joined in specialties such as medical oncology, emergency medicine, and surgery. Two of the new docs are family physicians who will be setting up practices in addition to the care they'll provide in Bright Shore hospitals. Currently, Bright Shores employs more than 250 physicians. 2 years after a brand refresh, the municipality of West Grey may start to install town signs with the new logo. At this week's council meeting, members received a report from staff with mock-ups of the new gateway signage. Phase one of the project will see the signs in Durham replaced. Councillor Joyce Noon questioned whether that was the most fair approach, and Clerk Jamie Eckenswiller said funding wouldn't allow for all signs to be done at once.
2: The West Grey rebranding sign strategy was developed after the implementation of the new branding for West Grey. Staff had hoped to receive a grant in order to do all communities in West Grey in 1 year, but the understanding was that we did have $35,000 in the 2026 budget to complete signage in West Grey at some point. The intent was to start with Durham specifically because of a construction project that removed the previous sign.
1: The eastbound entrance sign was removed due to the construction of the new police station. Hundreds are expected to turn out today for the annual turtle hatchling release near Exeter. It's happening at the Morrison Dam Conservation Area from 1:20 to 4 this afternoon. The Asable Bayfield Conservation Authority collected the turtle eggs at the water's edge earlier this summer, protecting them until they hatched. This is the 11th year they have done so. For more on these and other stories, go to cknxnewstoday.ca.
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1: The Toronto Blue Jays blanked the Cleveland Guardians 11-0 last night. Vladimir Guerrero Jr. hit a 3-run homer and had a season-high 5 RBIs, while Dylan Cease scattered 4 hits over 6 innings. The Guardians remain in the third American League wildcard position, but their lead over Toronto, Baltimore, and Texas has been sliced to 1.5 games. In preseason OHL action, the Owen Sound Attack doubled the North Bay Battalion 6-3 at the Bayshore. The Attack will travel to Barrie to play the Colts on Saturday. There now appears to be a clear path for Kawhi Leonard to return to the Toronto Raptors. The NBA announced yesterday it's completed its salary cap circumvention investigation of Leonard and the LA Clippers, dishing out harsh penalties to the team, its owner, and several executives. However, the league said it won't suspend Leonard or void his contract, clearing a major hurdle for a trade with the Raptors that was paused back in July.
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0: Cool 94.5 weather.
1: Mainly cloudy today with a slight chance of showers late this afternoon. A high of 24 that'll feel like 30 with the humidity. Tonight, mainly cloudy. Slight chance of showers, a low of 16. Tomorrow, mainly cloudy. A high of 24. Right now, it's 19.
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Zeppelin, that was Rock and Roll on Cool 94.5. Good morning, it's Eric here with you. It's 6:09, 18 degrees, high of 24 today, and hopefully the weather is not as wackadoo as it was yesterday. Chance of showers dropping down to 16 tonight. Wake up, wake up, wake up. Get some coffee into you. Get some brekkie into you. Here's the Bare Naked Ladies. It's 1 week on Cool. It's been

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1: Archaeologists in Egypt have discovered a pair of socks meant to be worn with sandals from 2,000 years ago. Yeah. Scholars say it's evidence of the first German tourist.
2: There's a spiciest scandal brewing over Rome's sexy priest calendar, the Calendario Romano, which features close-ups of young, handsome men in priestly attire and has been a perennial Rome souvenir for the last two decades. It's the kind of souvenir that your mom buys as a joke and then puts up in the kitchen as a joke. Then on certain rainy mornings, you come downstairs to find she's just drinking her tea and staring at the calendar as a joke.
1: In a new interview, Miley Cyrus said she is one of the biggest feminists in the world. She said, "No one has done more than me to encourage women to lick the glass ceiling."
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It's 6:20. 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

0: Your life lesson of the day is that just because somebody publishes a book doesn't mean they know what they're talking about. Cool 94.5, good morning. You just heard Depeche Mode, Just Can't Get Enough. My name's Eric, it's 6:24, good Thursday morning. It's 18 degrees, high of 24. Environment Canada calling for a chance of rain today. You remember that book from like 1997 that came out? It was called Rich Dad, Poor Dad. Well, looks like the author is the latter, Robert Kiyosaki. I read this report this morning. Apparently, he is $1.2 billion in debt. Now, I'm not even going to get into the book, but why is it always that there's something sketchy with these rich people? You know what I mean? There's always something going on with them, right? Either they've gone bankrupt 15 times or they're being sued a bunch. I don't know. Maybe they become president to avoid going to prison. There's always something. And this guy in particular, Kiyosaki, he sunk $1.2 billion into real estate. And it just did not pan out for him because it's hilarious because he wrote a book in 2006 advocating for real estate as the ultimate way to build wealth, co-authored with none other than you know who. It's worth remembering that these people actually have nothing to gain from you becoming just like them. So I don't know, maybe ignore their advice.
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1: With an update from CKNXNewsToday.ca, I'm Miranda Chant. Many Midwestern Ontarians will be in full cleanup mode following yesterday's massive storm that brought down trees and hydro lines. Huron and Perth counties were hit particularly hard as the system packing winds surpassing 100 kilometers an hour, torrential rain, and in some cases hail moved through late in the afternoon. Severe thunderstorm warnings quickly switched to red level tornado warnings, but whether one actually touched down still needs to be investigated. Western University's Northern Tornadoes Project will be sending damage survey teams out this morning. Meanwhile, Hydro One crews worked through the night trying to reconnect customers, with thousands still out this morning, particularly in the Goderich area. The Seaforth Golf Club has announced it will remain closed today and tomorrow, as more than 50 trees on its property were uprooted or snapped, making the course unplayable. A number of roads remain closed. You can see the full list on our closures page at cknxnewstoday.ca/closures. Over a dozen new doctors are coming to Grey Bruce. Bright Shores Health System says it has recruited 14 new physicians, with 12 having joined in specialties such as medical oncology, emergency medicine, and surgery. Two of the new docs are family physicians who will be setting up practices in addition to the care they'll provide in Bright Shore hospitals. Currently, Bright Shores employs more than 250 physicians. 2 years after a brand refresh, the municipality of West Grey may start to install town signs with the new logo. At this week's council meeting, members received a report from staff with mock-ups of the new gateway signage. Phase one of the project will see the signs in Durham replaced. Councillor Joyce Noon questioned whether that was the most fair approach, and Clerk Jamie Eckenswiller said funding wouldn't allow for all signs to be done at once.
2: The West Grey rebranding sign strategy was developed after the implementation of a new branding for West Grey. Staff had hoped to receive a grant in order to do all communities in West Grey in 1 year, but the understanding was that we did have $35,000 in the 2026 budget to complete signage in West Grey at some point. The intent was to start with Durham specifically because of a construction project that removed the previous sign.
1: The eastbound entrance sign was removed due to the construction of the new police station. Hundreds are expected to turn out today for the annual turtle hatchling release near Exeter. It's happening at the Morrison Dam Conservation Area from 1:20 to 4 this afternoon. The Asable Bayfield Conservation Authority collected the turtle eggs at the water's edge earlier this summer, protecting them until they hatched. This is the 11th year they have done so. For more on these and other stories, go to cknxnewstoday.ca.
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1: The Owen Sound Attack made it 2 wins in a row in the preseason, defeating the North Bay Battalion 6-3 last night. Captain Pierce Bowie scored 2 goals. Up next, the Attack will take on the Colts and Barrie on Saturday. Vladimir Guerrero Jr. hit a 3-run homer and had a season-high 5 RBIs as the Toronto Blue Jays beat the Cleveland Guardians 11-0. Jays starter Dylan Cease allowed 4 hits over 6 innings as Toronto moved just 1.5 games back of Cleveland for the final wildcard spot in the American League. The Jays play the rubber match of their set with Cleveland today. The LA Clippers have been fined $30 million for violating the NBA's salary rule with Kawhi Leonard. Clippers have also been stripped of 5 first-round draft picks. The team owner and president of business operations were suspended for a year, while the president of basketball was suspended for 6 months. Leonard avoided suspension but has been fined $700,000.
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1: Mainly cloudy today with a slight chance of showers late this afternoon, a high of 24 that'll feel like 30 with the humidity. Tonight, mainly cloudy, slight chance of showers, a low of 16. Tomorrow, mainly cloudy, a high of 24. Right now, it's 19.
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1: We got some bread research here. Scientists have been hard at work over at Monash University in Australia, and they recently published their findings in Future Foods Journal, where they tested a new recipe. That's right. After a night of fasting, participants consumed white bread one day and then fasted again, and then white bread enriched with spinach another day. And they found that the spinach bread contained more fiber, more folate, more calcium, more iron, more potassium, but also their insulin peaked roughly half an hour later than when they ate the regular white bread. So now the question becomes, how does this compare with whole wheat bread? What about that 12-grain stuff? All I'm saying is if they can sneak spinach into my bread without me noticing, I'm all for it.
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1: You just heard Supertramp with Goodbye Stranger. It's 6:52 and starting off strong in the land of the Zuck. We are in Minto where someone is selling a pair of Motorola HT1000 portable VHF radios. Maybe it's been a minute since you've used a walkie-talkie. Well, these ones come all the way from 1992. They're in good condition, still work, only $171, which seems a little pricey. Moving on, you know something bad must have happened when you see an engagement ring on Marketplace. This one is in Durham, a 10-carat white gold ring with a green quartz stone surrounded by diamonds. It was apparently appraised for $1,000. And someone who is now newly lonely is hoping for $500. Hopefully it'll buy them some therapy or something. Finally, kicking it old school again with a Polaroid 600 camera. This one being sold in Mount Forest. The seller says it's in excellent condition, works perfectly, but does not come with any film. You'll have to source that for yourself. But hey, you'll feel like a real photographer in the 1990s. That's all for Found It on Marketplace for today. Join me again on Tuesday for some more local treasures.
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1: With an update from CKNXNewsToday.ca, I'm Miranda Chant. Whether yesterday's damaging storm spawned a tornado will be the subject of an investigation. The Northern Tornadoes Project says it will be sending out survey teams today, noting it's received damage reports stretching from Bayfield to Cambridge. It added that the destruction mostly appears due to straight-line winds, but it's possible there was a tornado or two involved. The intense storms moved through the region late in the afternoon with winds over 100 kilometers an hour, torrential rain and large hail that knocked down trees and power lines. Numerous weather alerts were issued by Environment Canada, including a red level tornado warning for Huron Perth. This morning, thousands remain without power, particularly in the Goderich area. A list of closures can be found at CKNXNewsToday.ca/closures. Now, the Seaforth Golf Club was among the hardest hit. It says an initial assessment found more than 50 trees across its property were either uprooted or knocked down. There was no significant damage to the clubhouse, but the course is currently unplayable and it has no hydro phones or internet. As such, it'll be closed today and tomorrow. The town of Durham could have new signs installed this year depicting the refreshed logo of the municipality of West Grey. While a grant application to the Rural Ontario Development Program was unsuccessful, a staff report says there was $35,000 set aside in the budget to begin the sign replacement project this year. Durham's sign to the west was removed due to construction of the new police station. Councillor Joyce Noon made a motion to replace only that sign in Durham and put the remaining money in reserve, but Clerk Jamie Eckenswiller advised against it.
2: Doing all of the signs at the same time provides us with better pricing. If we do one sign, the cost of one sign goes up significantly compared to doing four signs in a community. The other consideration in this is that if we do just one sign, it will probably eat up most of the $35,000 budget. Certainly not all of that, but just in terms of the foundation, the sign, again, the bulk pricing, all those things were considered with the recommendation that we move forward with Durham.
1: That motion was defeated and council ultimately chose just to accept the report for information. Bright Shores Health System has announced a new contingent of doctors. There are 14 new physicians in total, with 12 having already joined in specialties like medical oncology, emergency medicine, internal medicine, and clinical care. Two more physicians are joining and beginning to practice in Grey Bruce this fall. Prime Minister Mark Carney set to announce a historic investment in Canadian manufacturing. That's happening in Thunder Bay today. For more on these and other stories, go to CKNXNewsToday.ca.
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1: The Toronto Blue Jays blanked the Cleveland Guardians 11-0 last night. Vladimir Guerrero Jr. hit a three-run homer and had a season-high 5 RBIs, while Dylan Cease scattered 4 hits over 6 innings. The Guardians remain in the third American League wildcard position, but their lead over Toronto, Baltimore, and Texas has been sliced to 1.5 games. In preseason OHL action, the Owen Sound Attack doubled the North Bay Battalion 6-3 at the Bayshore. The Attack will travel to Barrie to play the Colts on Saturday. There now appears to be a clear path for Kawhi Leonard to return to the Toronto Raptors. The NBA announced yesterday it's completed its salary cap circumvention investigation of Leonard and the LA Clippers, dishing out harsh penalties to the team, its owner, and several executives. However, the league said it won't suspend Leonard or void his contract, clearing a major hurdle for a trade with the Raptors that was paused back in July.
4: Saturday afternoon hockey. Does it get any better? The Owen Sound Attack take on the Barry Colts in preseason action. Saturday, September 5th at 2 p.m. Bring the family, bring your friends, and bring your loudest attack cheer to the Harry Lumley Bayshore Community Center. 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
5: Cool 94.5 weather.
1: Mainly cloudy today with a slight chance of showers late this afternoon. A high of 24 that'll feel like 30 with the humidity. Tonight, mainly cloudy. Slight chance of showers, a low of 16. Tomorrow, mainly cloudy. A high of 24. Right now, it's 19.
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The Eagles, that was Victim of Love on Cool 94.5. It's 7:10. Good morning. Wake up, wake up, wake up. My name's Eric. It's 18 degrees, high of 24 today. Environment Canada's changed it. They're not saying it's rainy today anymore. They're saying it's cloudy now. Going to be raining tonight, dropping down to 16 this evening. They're now saying rain for tomorrow as well. High of 24 with showers on Friday to kick off your weekend. Here's Tracy Chapman on Cool.

0: Tracy Chapman, that was Fast Car on Cool 94.5. It's 7:15, 18 degrees, high of 24 today with some clouds.
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0: All right. Environment Canada changed what they're saying. They said it was going to be rainy today. Now they're saying it's going to be rainy tonight. They said it was going to be cloudy tomorrow. Now they're saying it's going to be cloudy Saturday and rainy on Friday. So I guess like every hour, check the weather forecast because it's going to be different. Topic du jour, question of the day. September 3rd is National Bowling League Day. That's right. So our topic du jour, our question of the day, quite simply, when was the last time you went bowling? I feel like bowling used to be way bigger in decades past. People used to go bowling all the time. My mom was part of a bowling league. She was on a team. They had matching shirts. When was the last time you heard of someone you know on a bowling league with a matching shirt? Yeah, exactly. When was the last time you went bowling? I feel like bowling used to be way bigger in decades past. People used to go bowling all the time. My mom was part of a bowling league. She was on a team. They had matching shirts. When was the last time you heard of someone you know on a bowling league with a matching shirt? Yeah, exactly. I haven't gone bowling in years.

0: but I just feel like people don't go bowling as much as they used to. So, when was the last time you went bowling? Hit me up on the Palmerston Home Hardware Studio line. That's 1-877-945-2855. 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
2: Good morning. You heard Steppenwolf with Magic Carpet Ride. It's 7:23, currently 18 degrees, high of 24 with some clouds in the sky. And here is your trivia question, should you choose to answer it, you little genius, you. What kind of bird is Wallace and Gromit's nemesis, Feathers McGraw? I'll give you the answer after the news.
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1: With an update from CKNXNewsToday.ca, I'm Miranda Chant. Many Midwestern Ontarians will be in full cleanup mode following yesterday's massive storm that brought down trees and hydro lines. Huron and Perth counties were hit particularly hard as the system packing winds surpassing 100 kilometers an hour, torrential rain, and in some cases hail moved through late in the afternoon. Severe thunderstorm warnings quickly switched to red level tornado warnings, but whether one actually touched down still needs to be investigated. Western University's Northern Tornadoes Project will be sending damage survey teams out this morning. Meanwhile, Hydro One crews worked through the night trying to reconnect customers, with thousands still out this morning, particularly in the Goderich area. The Seaforth Golf Club has announced it will remain closed today and tomorrow, as more than 50 trees on its property were uprooted or snapped, making the course unplayable. A number of roads remain closed. You can see the full list on our closures page at cknxnewstoday.ca/closures. Over a dozen new doctors are coming to Grey Bruce. Bright Shores Health System says it has recruited 14 new physicians, with 12 having joined in specialties such as medical oncology, emergency medicine, and surgery. Two of the new docs are family physicians who will be setting up practices in addition to the care they'll provide in Bright Shore hospitals. Currently, Bright Shores employs more than 250 physicians. 2 years after a brand refresh, the municipality of West Grey may start to install town signs with the new logo. At this week's council meeting, members received a report from staff with mock-ups of the new gateway signage. Phase one of the project will see the signs in Durham replaced. Councillor Joyce Noon questioned whether that was the most fair approach, and clerk Jamie Eckenswiller said funding wouldn't allow for all signs to be done at once.
2: The West Grey rebranding sign strategy was developed after the implementation of the new branding for West Grey. Staff had hoped to receive a grant in order to do all communities in West Grey in 1 year, but the understanding was that we did have $35,000 in the 2026 budget to complete signage in West Grey at some point. The intent was to start with Durham specifically because of a construction project that removed the previous sign.
1: The eastbound entrance sign was removed due to the construction of the new police station. Hundreds are expected to turn out today for the annual turtle hatchling release near Exeter. It's happening at the Morrison Dam Conservation Area from 1:20 to 4 this afternoon. The Isabel Bayfield Conservation Authority collected the turtle eggs at the water's edge earlier this summer, protecting them until they hatched. This is the 11th year they have done so. For more on these and other stories, go to cknxnewstoday.ca.
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1: The Owen Sound Attack made it 2 wins in a row in the preseason, defeating the North Bay Battalion 6-3 last night. Captain Pierce Bowie scored 2 goals. Up next, the Attack will take on the Colts in Barrie on Saturday. Vladimir Guerrero Jr. hit a 3-run homer and had a season-high 5 RBIs as the Toronto Blue Jays beat the Cleveland Guardians 11-0. Jays starter Dylan Cease allowed 4 hits over 6 innings as Toronto moved just 1.5 games back of Cleveland for the final wildcard spot in the American League. The Jays play the rubber match of their set with Cleveland today. The LA Clippers have been fined $30 million for violating the NBA's salary rule with Kawhi Leonard. Clippers have also been stripped of 5 first-round draft picks. The team owner and president of business operations were suspended for a year, while the president of basketball was suspended for 6 months. Leonard avoided suspension but has been fined $700,000.
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1: Mainly cloudy today with a slight chance of showers late this afternoon. A high of 24 that'll feel like 30 with the humidity. Tonight, mainly cloudy. Slight chance of showers, a low of 16. Tomorrow, mainly cloudy. A high of 24. Right now, it's 19.
0: 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Great hits. And real classics. We're going off the rails on a crazy train. Cool 94.5.

Def Leppard, that was Animal on Cool 94.5. It's 7:40. Google It Trivia. A little bit earlier I asked you, what kind of bird is Wallace and Gromit's nemesis Feathers McGraw? If you said penguin, you would be correct.

0: Our Lady Peace. That was Clumsy on Cool 94.5. Good morning, it's 7:44. Currently 18 degrees, temperature climbing, but it is going to be maxing out at a high of 24 today with cloud coverage. Environment Canada calling for some rain tonight, dropping down to 16 into a rainy day tomorrow for your Friday, high of 24. And then clouds on Saturday, clouds on Sunday, clouds on Monday, clouds on Tuesday, rain on Wednesday. It's going to be miserable out there. Topic du jour, question of the day. September 3rd, today is National Bowling League Day, so I was asking, when was the last time you went bowling? We got an answer in from Peter, who says, good morning, Eric. Good morning, Peter. He says, I love bowling. I wish I had more time to go do it. Just too far to travel. He says, last time I went bowling was a few months ago for a date. It's always a good date option. Lots of fun. And you know what? That is true. Bowling is a good date because the cool thing about bowling is that you don't have to be good at it to have fun. There are a lot of other sports out there where if you don't know what you're doing, if you have no coordination, you look like a fool, you feel humiliated, it's just a rough time. But bowling is one of those things, you can get a gutter ball every single time, and as long as you got a beer in one hand and a basket of wings in the other hand, you're going to be all right. It's low stakes and it's fun. Unless you're like me and you're ultra competitive about it for no reason. Join the conversation. 1-877-945-2855 is the Palmerston Home Hardware text line. When was the last time you went bowling?
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1: Good morning. I'm field reporter Fernando Jaguar with your ENN breaking news. Finally, somebody said it. Olivia Wilde has slammed actresses who use a ridiculous amount of Botox, saying it's become such a problem in Hollywood that directors are struggling to find actresses who can actually move their faces. Does this mean we're done with the cosmetic surgery epidemic now? Please, God, tell us we're done with it.
0: ENN.
1: Someone find this person and execute them. It's been discovered that Dolly Parton's star on the Hollywood Walk of Fame was vandalized, being scratched up with the flowers and gifts left on it, stolen. Maybe they were mistaken and thought it said Donnie and not Dolly. Call her daddy, more like call her unemployed. Alex Cooper's reality dating show called Love Overboard has been canceled after one season. If you're wondering why that's a name that seems to keep popping up over and over again, she's married to the CEO of a Hollywood film production company. Yeah, explains everything, doesn't it? And that's all in the news today. I'm field reporter Fernando Jaguar, and may God help us all.
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1: With an update from CKNXNewsToday.ca, I'm Miranda Chant. Thousands remain without power after damaging storms slammed the region yesterday. Trees were uprooted, branches broken, and hydro lines downed as the intense weather system moved through late in the afternoon. Environment Canada issued several alerts, including a red level tornado warning for Huron and Perth. Whether a twister actually developed will be probed today, with the Northern Tornadoes Project sending out survey teams. It says it received damage reports stretching from Bayfield to Cambridge, though it believes it was mostly caused by straight line winds. The Seaforth Golf Club says it was hit hard, with roughly 50 trees on its property damaged or destroyed, making the course unplayable. It'll be closed for the next 2 days. In our daily poll question, powered by Walkerton Toyota, we're asking if your property was damaged by the intense storms. Answer at cknxnewstoday.ca/poll. One person has been taken to hospital after a serious tractor crash west of St. Mary's. Emergency crews were called to the single vehicle collision on Perth Line 151 between Line 2 and Whalen Line around 9:30 last night. The tractor, which was pulling a trailer, ended up on its side in the ditch. The driver, a 40-year-old from Thames Centre, suffered life-threatening injuries. The cause of the crash is still under investigation. Durham residents will likely be the first to see signs with the municipality of West Grey's new logo. The town's been selected as the first to have the signs installed. The logo was part of a recent brand refresh by the municipality. $35,000 was set aside in this year's budget to begin the sign replacements, starting in Durham. New Staten Elmwood will get replacement town signs with the new logo in the coming years. Recruitment of new doctors to Grey and Bruce counties appears successful. Bright Shores Health System has announced 14 new physicians are joining its hospitals. That includes 12 in specialties such as oncology, emergency medicine, and neurology. Some of the new docs are also family physicians who recently set up practices in addition to the care they'll provide at Bright Shores Hospitals. Author and fierce advocate for feminist causes Gloria Steinem has died. Her foundation confirms she died in New York yesterday at the age of 92. Steinem was considered one of the most visible symbols and potent voices of the U.S. women's movement. For more on these and other stories, go to cknxnewstoday.ca.
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1: The Toronto Blue Jays blanked the Cleveland Guardians 11-0 last night. Vladimir Guerrero Jr. hit a three-run homer and had a season-high 5 RBIs, while Dylan Cease scattered 4 hits over 6 innings. The Guardians remain in the third American League wildcard position, but their lead over Toronto, Baltimore, and Texas has been sliced to 1.5 games. In preseason OHL action, the Owen Sound Attack doubled the North Bay Battalion 6-3 at the Bayshore. The Attack will travel to Barrie to play the Colts on Saturday. There now appears to be a clear path for Kawhi Leonard to return to the Toronto Raptors. The NBA announced yesterday it's completed its salary cap circumvention investigation of Leonard and the LA Clippers, dishing out harsh penalties to the team, its owner, and several executives. However, the league said it won't suspend Leonard or void his contract, clearing a major hurdle for a a trade with the Raptors that was paused back in July.
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1: Fog lifting this morning as it becomes partly sunny, a high of 24 that'll feel like 30 with the humidity. Tonight, mainly cloudy with a slight chance of showers, a low of 16. Tomorrow, mainly cloudy with a slight chance of early morning showers and thunderstorms, a high of 24. Right now, it's 18.
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Stone Temple Pilots' Interstate Love Song on Cool 94.5. Break out the cake, break out the candles, the party favors, the ice cream, whatever it is that you get into on a birthday, because this weekend, Cool turns 6. That's right, it's the Cool birthday weekend, this Labor Day long weekend, brought to you by Conway Furniture. Conway Furniture hopes everyone has a great Labor Day. Like Conway says, work hard, play hard, and be friendly. Don't miss out on the Cool birthday weekend. Here's U2, With or Without You. See the

0: Well, here's three words that you've never heard in this order before. Cereal butt sniffer. Cool 94.5. Good morning. Yeah, that got your attention, didn't it? You just heard U2 with or without you. It's currently 18 degrees, high of 24, cloudy day ahead of us here in paradise. There is a cereal butt sniffer on the loose in Southern California. And thank God I don't live in Southern California because, quite frankly, and this may sound a little controversial, I am not interested in having my butt sniffed, okay? I'll be the first to say that. This is an absolutely crazy story. It says this guy has been arrested over 40 times in the last 20 years for doing this. And this time, he sniffed a lady's butt at a store, ran away while she called the cops. The cops arrive, and as the cops were taking down the woman's information, they were called again because this guy ran to another store and sniffed another lady's butt. Now, my question is, why do we keep letting this guy out of jail? He is not reformed. He is not fixed. He's gonna do it again. So then, the other question that comes up on my mind out of pure curiosity is, do we have a specific number of butts that one would need to sniff before they go from being just a regular, you know, butt sniffer to being a cereal butt sniffer? What is the line in the sand? I'm saying it has to be 10 butts.
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2: Good morning. It's 8:24. It's currently 18 degrees, high of 24 today with cloud coverage, dropping down to 16 tonight with a chance of rain into Friday tomorrow. High of 24 with, you guessed it, more rain. Cool days of the week. Today is Thrilled About It Thursday. What do you got coming up this weekend that you are absolutely thrilled about? Maybe you're hanging out with the boys. Maybe you're hanging out with the girls. Maybe you got a concert that you're going to. You're going to listen to some cool music. 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I don't know. 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
9: 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Forget that report and crank this one up.
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1: 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Whether yesterday's damaging storm spawned a tornado will be the subject of an investigation. The Northern Tornadoes Project says it will be sending out survey teams today, noting it's received damage reports stretching from Bayfield to Cambridge. It added that the destruction mostly appears due to straight-line winds, but it's possible there was a tornado or two involved. The intense storms moved through the region late in the afternoon with winds over 100 kilometers an hour, torrential rain and large hail that knocked down trees and power lines. Numerous weather alerts were issued by Environment Canada, including a red level tornado warning for Huron Perth. This morning, thousands remain without power, particularly in the Goderich area. A list of closures can be found at CKNXNewsToday.ca/closures. Now, the Seaforth Golf Club was among the hardest hit. It says an initial assessment found more than 50 trees across its property were either uprooted or knocked down. There was no significant damage to the clubhouse, but the course is currently unplayable and it has no hydro phones or internet. As such, it'll be closed today and tomorrow. The town of Durham could have new signs installed this year depicting the refreshed logo of the municipality of West Grey. While a grant application to the Rural Ontario Development Program was unsuccessful, a staff report says there was $35,000 set aside in the budget to begin the sign replacement project this year. Durham's sign to the west was removed due to construction of the new police station. Councillor Joyce Noon made a motion to replace only that sign in Durham and put the remaining money in reserve, but Clerk Jamie Eckenswiller advised against it.
2: Doing all of the signs at the same time provides us with better pricing. If we do one sign, the cost of one sign goes up significantly compared to doing four signs in a community. The other consideration in this is that if we do just one sign, it will probably eat up most of the $35,000 budget. Certainly not all of that, but just in terms of the foundation, the sign, again, the bulk pricing, all those things were considered with the recommendation that we move forward with Durham.
1: That motion was defeated and council ultimately chose just to accept the report for information. Bright Shores Health System has announced a new contingent of doctors. There are 14 new physicians in total, with 12 having already joined in specialties like medical oncology, emergency medicine, internal medicine, and clinical care. Two more physicians are joining and beginning to practice in Grey Bruce this fall. Prime Minister Mark Carney set to announce a historic investment in Canadian manufacturing. That's happening in Thunder Bay today. For more on these and other stories, go to CKNXNewsToday.ca.
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1: The Owen Sound Attack made it two wins in a row in the preseason, defeating the North Bay Battalion 6-3 last night. Captain Pierce Bowie scored two goals. Up next, the Attack will take on the Colts in Barrie on Saturday. Vladimir Guerrero Jr. hit a three-run homer and had a season-high 5 RBIs as the Toronto Blue Jays beat the Cleveland Guardians 11-0. Jays starter Dylan Cease allowed 4 hits over 6 innings as Toronto moved just 1.5 games back of Cleveland for the final wildcard spot in the American League. The Jays play the rubber match of their set with Cleveland today. The LA Clippers have been fined $30 million for violating the NBA's salary rule with Kawhi Leonard. Clippers have also been stripped of 5 first-round draft picks. The team owner and president of business operations were suspended for a year, while the president of basketball was suspended for 6 months. Leonard avoided suspension but has been fined $700,000.
5: What do you think they'll be when they grow up?
6: Not sure. I just want Charlotte to be ready for whatever career she chooses.
5: Good thing the government's going back to basics with what kids are learning.
6: Like math, science, and literacy?
5: Exactly. And they're putting more money than ever into schools and classrooms.
6: So they're ready to tackle any career. Nice.
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1: Fog lifting this morning as it becomes partly sunny, a high of 24. That'll feel like 30 with the humidity. Tonight, mainly cloudy with a slight chance of showers, a low of 16. Tomorrow, mainly cloudy with a slight chance of early morning showers and thunderstorms, a high of 24. Right now, it's 18.
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0: 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Thrilled About It Thursday.
1: Good morning. It's 8:44 here in Paradise, currently 18 degrees. I'm looking out the window here. It's looking pretty sunny. I see blue sky. I see nary a cloud. At least that's how it's looking over here in Wingham. High of 24 today. Environment Canada calling for a cloudy day. Popping down to 16 tonight. Environment Canada calling for rain overnight into a rainy day tomorrow. High of 24. Thrilled About It Thursday. I was asking you what's coming up this weekend that you were thrilled about. We got an answer from Karen, who said, "Hi, Eric." Hi, Karen. She says, "I'm thrilled that I'm heading to the East Coast on Tuesday with my sister for a girls-only vacation. No spouses allowed." That's right. Girls only. No boys. I love it, Karen. Have fun, relax, enjoy, say hi to your sister for me, and I hope it all goes well. Join the conversation. 1-877-945-2855 is the Palmerston Home Hardware text line. For Thrilled About It Thursday, what are you thrilled about coming up this weekend?
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4: Who has a birthday on September 3rd? Well, pro snowboarder... Bleh, let's try that again. Pro snowboarder Sean White turns 40 today. Happy birthday to him. Mr. Tiger Blood himself, Charlie Sheen, turns 61 today. Happy birthday to him. Al Jardine from the Beach Boys turns 84 today. Happy birthday to him. Mort Walker, author of the High and Lowest newspaper comic, would have turned 103 today. Happy birthday to him. Ferdinand Porsche, founder of the Porsche car brand, would have turned 151 today. Happy birthday to him. And last but certainly not least, Emperor Go Sanjo of Japan would have turned 992 today. So, if you or someone you know are celebrating a birthday, party like you're turning 992.
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Kiss, I Was Made for Loving You on Cool 94.5. Hey, it is live, it is posted, it is available, and it is on our website. Our newest cool pet of the week. That's right. Shout out to our friends at Adopt-A-Pet Pet Rescue in Lucknow and the Great Canadian Dog Food, because Scout the Cat is our newest pet of the week, and he is looking for his forever home. Cool945.ca. Click the Pet of the Week tab and fall in love with Scout just like I did. He's a snuggly boy, and he's absolutely adorable. Stevie Nicks up next. Here's CCR on Cool.

0: Would you pay this bill if this happened to you? Cool 94.5. You just heard Heart with Barracuda. It's 9:20. And here's a fun headline for you. EV renter hit with $418 charging bill after using dealership's charger. So this is the reason basically why I hesitate to switch over to an electric vehicle. It is still the Wild West out there, isn't it? You don't know where you're going to find a charging station, and you don't know what's going to happen if you hook your car up to an unfamiliar one. As the story goes, Buddy's driving his Chevy Bolt. He was low on power. He looked it up and found a dealership that had a public charger that was available, and off he went. You wouldn't think anything of it, right? What he didn't realize and what wasn't actually written down anywhere was that the dealership had like a surcharge. They were charging the public $5 per kilowatt hour and $5 a minute to charge. And then the problem becomes one person will see this and then realize, hey, I can do that at my dealership's charging station too. And then two people will realize, and then four, and then 10, and then 20. And then suddenly, before you know it, every charging station is completely astronomically priced, and then we all stand around going, huh, I thought this was supposed to be cheaper than gasoline.
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0: Depeche Mode, that was Personal Jesus on Cool 94.5. Good morning, my name is Eric, and it is now time for our daily affirmations. All the things that you want to happen, they never just happen. All the good stuff that happens to people, it never just happens. I hate the word happens. You know, you gotta make things happen. You gotta facilitate these good things coming your way. You can't just wait around. Fortune is not a bus. You can't just look at the schedule, wait around, check your watch, send a text, wait around a little longer. It's not a taxi. It's not an Uber. You gotta get those legs pumping. You gotta start pounding the pavement in order to get those things that you want to get. So I leave you with this. If there's something you're waiting for to happen, make it happen today. That's all for our daily affirmations. Join me again for some more tomorrow.
1: Here on Perth, Crime Stoppers are asking for the public's assistance in identifying any suspects involved in a theft from a local business in St. Mary's. Police are investigating the theft of more than $70,000 from a trailer at the Super Splash Water Park located within the St. Mary's Quarry. The theft occurred sometime between 9:15 p.m. on June 8th and the early morning hours of June 9th. During this time, unknown suspects entered the property and removed items from the trailer. The stolen items include commercial-grade inflatables and essential power equipment. If you have any information regarding this crime or any other crime, please contact Crime Stoppers at 1-800-222-TIPS or submit a secure web tip at p3tips.com. You will remain anonymous, will not be required to testify in court, and may be eligible for a cash reward of up to $2,000. Remember, crime doesn't pay, but Crime Stoppers does.
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0: Harlequin, that was Innocence on Cool 94.5. That does it for me. We done reached the end of the line for the day for today. Thank you for hanging out. I will be back tomorrow, same bat time, same bat channel for your Friday. So have yourself a wonderful day, a wonderful afternoon, a wonderful evening, and a wonderful night. And we'll talk next time. Later, skater.
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2: Partly sunny today, a high of 24. That'll feel like 30 with the humidity. Tonight, mainly cloudy with a slight chance of showers, a low of 16. Tomorrow, mainly cloudy with a slight chance of showers and thunderstorms. Early in the morning, a high of 24.
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A pretty big weekend is upon us. And no, I'm not talking about Labor Day, but it is our sixth anniversary, and you can help us celebrate all weekend long. Things kick off tomorrow. 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

0: just making sure we're not repeating ourselves. Yeah, that was a typo in the script. No repeat workdays with Kate on Cool 94.5. It's time to check out the cool pet of the week. Looking to pair the perfect pet with their forever home.
1: 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This little kitten here is just staring at me with those beautiful eyes. Who is this?
2: This is Scout, and he was actually found in Lucknow last week and had been around for a few days, and nobody claimed him. So we took him in just to get him safe, and he is extremely friendly. So he had to have had some socialization somewhere.
3: Yeah, he looks so calm and just happy to be with you and not, you know, freaking out at all.
2: He's very, very good. He likes my niece. She's only 6 years old. He doesn't seem to mind the dogs coming and going. And he's already learned about the litter, which is great because the first couple days were a little bit not so good.
3: Well, he's still a baby.
2: Yeah. He's learned about the beds, and he's booked in for vetting in September right now. And we are hoping that he is big enough to get neutered already, because when they're about 3 months old like this, they're already ready to be neutered.
3: Okay, so getting vetted later this month?
2: Yes, probably around mid-September. And he will be neutered and vaccinated and everything like that. So you can find him on our website at adoptapet.lucknow.on.ca or our Facebook page, Adopt a Pet Pet Rescue, Lucknow, Ontario, Canada.
3: It's Scout, our pet of the week.
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5: 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Come see Lease Lumber BMR in Goderich today at 121 Huckin Street off Highway 21 South.
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3: Partly sunny today, a high of 24. That'll feel like 30 with the humidity. Tonight, mainly cloudy with a slight chance of showers, a low of 16. Tomorrow, mainly cloudy with a slight chance of showers and thunderstorms. Early in the morning, a high of 24.
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2: 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Come see Lease Lumber BMR in Godrich today at 121 Huckin Street off Highway 21 South.
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1: With an update from CKNXNewsToday.ca, I'm Janice McKay. Cleanup efforts are ramping up in Midwestern Ontario after severe thunderstorms lashed the region with 100 kilometer per hour winds, torrential rain and hail. Western University's Northern Tornadoes Project has survey teams out on the scene today to determine whether a tornado touched down following extensive damage along a stretch from Bayfield toward Cambridge. Damage to local infrastructure remains widespread. The Seaforth Golf Club had to close through tomorrow after more than 50 trees were uprooted or snapped across the property. Drivers are advised that multiple road closures are in effect, including sections of Highway 8 and Highway 21, as crews clear fallen trees and other hazards. Hydro One crews are working around the clock to clear damage and rebuild power lines after the severe weather. The Hydro One Storm Center map shows major pockets of outages remain. Utility officials warn that widespread damage to main distribution lines and broken poles mean full restoration in some rural pockets will extend through the day. The operator of a tractor suffered life-threatening injuries in a single vehicle crash west of St. Mary's. A farm vehicle pulling a trailer landed on its side in the ditch on Perth Road 151 near Perth Line 2 about 9:30 last night. A 40-year-old from Thames Center was rushed to hospital for treatment, and the cause of the collision is under investigation. A major organic waste processing facility planned for Dundalk has received another provincial environmental approval as the project moves toward eventual operation. Adam Bell has more.
2: The Ministry of the Environment, Conservation and Parks has approved amended stormwater works for the Southgate Renewables facility at 160 Eco Parkway. The province describes the project as an industrial facility that will produce renewable natural gas from biodegradable organic waste. The biogas will be injected into the Enbridge Natural Gas Distribution System. The facility's approved service area includes Ontario as well as New York, Michigan and Ohio.
1: The facility would receive up to 700 tons of waste a day, taking deliveries 6 days a week around the clock. Huron County will transition its 911 medical dispatch calls to the province's medical priority dispatch system later this fall. A statement from Huron County says things get underway October 14th with an aim to improve the deployment of paramedic resources to meet patient needs by matching resources with the clinical situation and the most urgent calls. It's expected to have minimal impact on local services or on the experience of residents who call 911. And the CKNX News Today question of the day is powered by Walkerton Toyota. Today we ask, was your property damaged by yesterday afternoon's intense storms? So far, about 8% report that their property was damaged. To answer and for more news, go to cknxnewstoday.ca.
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2: Toronto Blue Jays looking for a series victory this afternoon over the Guardians in Cleveland. Jose Soriano, the starter for the Birds, 110 first pitch in a game you can hear on AM 920 CKNX. Jays in a tie with both Baltimore and Texas, currently 1.5 games back of Cleveland for the final AL wildcard spot. A lot on the line in Huron County fastball tonight as several teams wrap up their regular season. The Mitchell Mets need two wins tonight if they want any shot at finishing in first place. They're in Milverton against the Millwrights. Doubleheader starts at 7:30. Godrich and Fullerton at 8. Moncton hosts the Rippers at 8:45. And Football Canada and U Sports say they will not adopt the CFL's major rule and field changes for the 2027 season. The CFL plans to shorten its field to 100 yards, reduce end zones to 15 yards, and move goalposts to the back of the end zone. Both amateur organizations cited cost and facility concerns, meaning some shared stadiums will need to accommodate two different field setups. For CKNX Sports, I'm Adam Bell.
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1: A mix of sun and cloud with a chance of showers late this afternoon. Warm and humid, mainly cloudy tonight. We might see showers or a thunderstorm overnight with a low of 16. Cloudy tomorrow with the chance of early morning showers or thunderstorms. High 24 and a humidex making it feel closer to 30. A few clouds for Friday night, low 13. And sunshine for both Saturday, Sunday, and holiday Monday with highs of 25 degrees. Currently, it's 24.
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15: Thanks for tuning in. Back on this date in 82, the first U.S. festival was held over Labor Day weekend. Now, it was kind of dubbed the Woodstock of the 80s. And thanks to careful planning and execution, it featured a lot of big acts with kind of less of the typical festival chaos. So the Police, Tom Petty and the Heartbreakers, Fleetwood Mac, Grateful Dead, Talking Heads, B-52s, they were some of the many performers during the fest. So we're going to go back to 81 and Petty and the Heartbreakers' fourth album, Hard Promises. The Waiting, this is a song that Petty says took a long time to write. He had the chorus quickly, but he just had a difficult time kind of piecing together the rest of the song. Tom Petty and the Heartbreakers, The Waiting, is on the Cool 80s Lunch.

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1: Eleanor Babbitt. Eleanor. Died January 5th, 1965 after a short...
2: Who the hell are you?
1: Uh-oh.

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5: A mix of sun and cloud with the chance of showers late this afternoon. Warm and humid. Mainly cloudy tonight. We might see showers or a thunderstorm overnight with a low of 16. Cloudy tomorrow with the chance of early morning showers or thunderstorms. High 24 and a Humidex making it feel closer to 30. A few clouds for Friday night, low 13. And sunshine for both Saturday, Sunday, and holiday Monday with highs of 25 degrees.
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0: It's the cool 80s lunch. Allow me to take you back to 1985 for today's next one, which is a song of John Fogerty's childhood memories of baseball. Now, he said that center field is, of course, about baseball, but it's also kind of a metaphor about getting yourself motivated, about facing the challenge of one thing or another, at least at the beginning of an endeavor, about getting yourself all ready, whatever is necessary for the job. So when you think of baseball songs, you probably think of Take Me Out to the Ball Game or even Talkin' Baseball, but Fogerty's Center Field, it quickly became one of the most popular baseball songs ever. And if you've ever caught him during a live show, you know that when he plays the song during live shows, he even has a baseball bat guitar. John Fogerty's Center Field is up next on the Cool 80s Lunch.
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3: More in our look this week at the classic albums in 1976, part two, starring albums out in April, May, and June of 76. That's the year Jeff Beck had something in common with the Beatles after having something you may not realize with the Stones. Upon their vacancy left by lead guitarist Mick Taylor, the Stones invited Jeff Beck to Rotterdam to jam, and they recorded it. And he walked away from that session, despite their insistence he should stick around longer. Jeff Beck knew his style was at odds with theirs, besides which he'd already scheduled a recording session for his own new album that he'd already sketched out with Beatles producer George Martin. I asked Jeff Beck about him. You know what he said? That while George Martin seemed like royalty from Buckingham Palace, and that while his demeanor had nothing to do with rock and roll, he understood more about the elements of what rock and roll is and the sounds that could be achieved. He did all that for the Beatles. Beck called him a vital fifth member, which I agree with, and called him a friendly authority like the teacher you didn't mess with. And George Martin's magic was not lost on Jeff Beck in the studio. Called their time together great camaraderie right from the minute it started. The album in question, the May 1976 Jeff Beck album, Wired. And magic in the timing that June 76 Capitol Records came with the Beatles' double album, Rock and Roll Music.
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0: Cool 94.5 weather.
10: A mix of sun and cloud with a chance of showers late this afternoon. Warm and humid. Mainly cloudy tonight. We might see showers or a thunderstorm overnight with a low of 16. Cloudy tomorrow with the chance of early morning showers or thunderstorms. High 24 and a humidex making it feel closer to 30. A few clouds for Friday night, low 13. And sunshine for both Saturday, Sunday, and holiday Monday with highs of 25 degrees.
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Cool 94.5. All right, it is Thursday, which means we have a new Pet of the Week up over at our website. And you know, I really need to stop looking at these because every time I see them, I'm just like, well, I want to take all of them home. Can I just live on a big property and just have all of the animals? If you are looking for a friend this week, we've got Scout. You can check out that video over at our website. I am heading out of here, but enjoy the rest of your afternoon.

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Hey, it's Chris. We're going to get to you two after Black Sabbath on Cool 94.5.

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You know, creativity and innovation really do go hand in hand, but sometimes it never hurts for a second opinion. We'll tell you what's going on after Foreigner and Three Doors Down. It's Cool 94.5.

0: Foreigner with Urgent on Cool 94.5. Hey, it's Chris. And yeah, as I mentioned earlier, when it comes to creativity and innovation, the two kind of go hand in hand. Like, you need to be creative to come up with an idea, but then you might have to be innovative in order to be able to execute that idea. And Dyson, the company that's mostly known for vacuums, they've been trying to dabble in other things, and you gotta give them some credit, I guess, for trying to be both creative and innovative, but it doesn't always land. Like, a couple of years ago, they came out with headphones that also had an air purifier across the front, made people look like Bane from Batman, but now they're getting a ton of attention because of a toothbrush that uses a camera while you floss. Yeah. So it's not actually flossing per se, but what's happening is this camera goes around and will help detect plaque, and there is a mouthwash jet that will kind of go in between in order to be able to clean out all the plaque. On the one hand, you think, okay, that's kind of cool. On the other hand, almost $700 for this electric toothbrush? I feel like if I was to get one and use it properly, I'd still get called out by the dentist that I don't floss enough.
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10: A mix of sun and cloud with the chance of showers late this afternoon. Warm and humid. Mainly cloudy tonight. We might see showers or a thunderstorm overnight with a low of 16. Cloudy tomorrow with the chance of early morning showers or thunderstorms. High 24 and a Humidex making it feel closer to 30. A few clouds for Friday night, low 13. And sunshine for both Saturday, Sunday, and holiday Monday with highs of 25 degrees.
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0: Steppenwolf on Cool, and it's not a dog or a canine, but Scout is looking for their forever home, and Scout looks like a very even keel, chill cat. Seriously, it is a cat. I'm not sure of the breed exactly, but if you want to check out Scout's video, head over to cool945.ca. We've got it posted there. Kathy, thanks again for bringing in Scout and showing us all that amazing kitty, and to the Great Canadian Dog Food for bringing you the cool pet of the week, partnering up with Adopt-A-Pet, Pet Rescue, and Lucknow, trying to find those perfect forever homes for these animals. My name's Chris. Double Double Thursday continues with Steely Dan after the Red Hot Chili Peppers.
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We were talking earlier about creativity and innovation. Sometimes two coming together can help out, and maybe it will be a success. We'll tell you about that after the Cult on Cool.

0: Cool 94.5, The Cult, and this does have potential. My name's Chris, and it is the fact that Tim's and Canadian Tire have officially joined loyalty programs. Yeah, they announced this a while ago. It kind of got forgotten about, but now it is here, as in the date to make it all official. And if you happen to have a Triangle Rewards and a Tim Rewards accounts, you can bring those together and earn between 2 and 5% in Canadian Tire money in addition to Tim's points on select Tim's purchases. That does sound fantastic. The idea of, you know, going and buying that double-double, if you're going to do it anyways, just hit the card and, you know, tap it to collect the points, and who knows, maybe you'll be able to get enough to go and get that socket set that you were always hoping for. Having said that, I could totally see some people, like maybe my girlfriend, abusing this, where all she does is load up on Timbits, and next thing you know, she's trying to convince you that, oh no, all these extra Christmas and Halloween decorations were totally free because I used this card. Just running out of storage, man.
1: 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On June 25th, 2026, at approximately 3 p.m., two individuals stole numerous cosmetic products from a store in the town of Listowel, valued at over $600. Police are seeking to identify the two individuals and a vehicle of interest involved in the incident. Person number one, male, average build, light-colored beard, short dark hair, glasses, wearing a gray puffy vest. Person number two, male, average build, short dark beard, glasses, wearing a black ball cap, gray zip-up sweater, and black shirt. Vehicle of interest, white Mitsubishi SUV. If you have any information regarding this crime or any other crime, call Crime Stoppers at 1-800-222-TIPS or submit a web tip online at p3tips.com. You can remain anonymous, be exempt from court, and may qualify for a cash reward of up to $2,000. Remember, crime doesn't pay, but Crime Stoppers does.
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2: Cool 94.5 weather.
13: A mix of sun and cloud with the chance of showers late this afternoon. Warm and humid. Mainly cloudy tonight. We might see showers or a thunderstorm overnight with a low of 16. Cloudy tomorrow with the chance of early morning showers or thunderstorms. High 24 and a humid X making it feel closer to 30. A few clouds for Friday night, low 13. And sunshine for both Saturday, Sunday, and holiday Monday with highs of 25 degrees.
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0: AC/DC on Cool 94.5, and they are going to be in Toronto in just a couple of weeks for their power-up tour at Rogers Stadium. That's the one that's north of the city, not to be confused with the Dome. Have to see how that stadium looks over the next little while, too. Because, yeah, we got hammered with that storm yesterday, but so did sections of Toronto. And that stadium in particular, there are some photos going around where part of the grandstand looked like it just kind of crashed in on itself. Kind of crazy to see. So have to wait and see how all that plays out over the next little while. Also, when it comes to the storm yesterday and all the cleanup that had to happen, you know, just giant tip of the cap to all the crews working tirelessly to remove the trees that had fallen and whatnot. And hopefully you didn't sustain too much damage. I was talking with one person who had a tree branch fall in their truck. That, man, that's gotta suck. So hopefully you came out unscathed from all of that. In the next couple of days, don't look too bad weather-wise. We're going to get to the forecast after Sam Roberts on Cool.
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1: With an update from CKNXNewsToday.ca, I'm Janice McKay. Thousands of customers are still without power after a severe thunderstorm slammed ashore north of Bayfield and tore through Huron and Perth counties toward Cambridge. According to Hydro One, the extent of the damage from the storm late yesterday means power will not likely be restored until about 11 tonight. The storm brought 100 kilometer per hour winds, torrential rain and hail, tossing around loose items, downing trees and pulling down power lines. The Western University's Northern Tornadoes Project is working to determine whether a tornado touched down. Multiple roads were closed for crews to clear fallen trees and other hazards. The operator of a tractor suffered life-threatening injuries in a single vehicle crash west of St. Mary's. A farm vehicle pulling a trailer landed on its side in the ditch on Perth Road 151 near Perth Line 2 about 9:30 last night. A 40-year-old from Thames Centre was rushed to hospital for treatment, and the cause of the collision is under investigation. Stratford police are reminding the public of the dangers of driving on closed roads after a serious crash south of the city. Police say a driver went around a road closure sign on Perth Road 113 at line 26 and ended up colliding with a fallen tree at about 6:30 this morning. The driver is now charged under the Highway Traffic Act with driving on a closed roadway. Fortunately, there were no injuries. A major organic waste processing facility planned for Dundalk has received another provincial environmental approval as the project moves toward eventual operation. Adam Bell has more.
2: The Ministry of the Environment, Conservation and Parks has approved amended stormwater works for the Southgate Renewables facility at 160 Eco Parkway. The province describes the project as an industrial facility that will produce renewable natural gas from biodegradable organic waste. The biogas will be injected into the Enbridge Natural Gas Distribution System. The facility's approved service area includes Ontario as well as New York, Michigan and Ohio.
1: The facility would receive up to 700 tons of waste a day, taking deliveries 6 days a week around the clock. Country boots and rural roots are coming to Goree this September. The Howick Agricultural Society is hosting the annual Howick Turnberry Fall Fair, September 25th and 26th at the Howick Community Center. Spokesperson Jess Miller says Friday night kicks off at 6 in the evening with free admission, an optimist wing night, auctions, and fireworks. The action continues on Saturday.
3: We have a live band outside in the beer gardens, some food trucks coming, all your favorite fair foods and some cold treats and other kids stuff going on.
1: There will also be line dancing lessons and a cornhole tournament, plus new mechanical rides for the kids. For more, go to cknxnewstoday.ca.
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2: Blue Jays are up 5-3 on the Guardians in a crucial game in Cleveland right now. They're heading into the eighth. Hear the rest of this game on AM920 CKNX. Here on County Fastball, the Mitchell Mets need two wins today in Milverton against the Millwrights if they want a shot at claiming first place. Doubleheader starts at 7:30. The NBA says it's still waiting for the Toronto Raptors and LA Clippers to formally submit their Kawhi Leonard trade for approval. The deal was put on hold during the league's investigation into salary cap violations involving Leonard and the Clips. Toronto Argonauts quarterback Chad Kelly missed practice with a broken toe, but the team expects him to play on Monday against Hamilton. And Canadian curling great Glenn Howard and the legendary Furby Four have been named to the World Curling Hall of Fame. Howard won four world championships over a 25-year span, while Randy Furby's Edmonton rink captured four Briars and three world titles during its dominant run in the early 2000s. For CKNX Sports, I'm Adam Bell.
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1: Mainly cloudy overnight with the chance of showers and thunderstorms continuing, a low of 16. Showers and thunderstorms are still a possibility early tomorrow morning, and then mainly cloudy, high 24, humidity making it feel closer to 29. A few clouds for Friday night with a low 13, and then a beautiful long weekend. Sunshine for Saturday, Sunday, and Monday with highs near 25 degrees. Currently, it's 26 degrees.
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Hey, it's Chris, and this is Def Leppard.

Don't forget, we are celebrating a birthday this weekend. It is the Cool Birthday Weekend, and we turn six. And we do have to thank Conway Furniture in Listowel, who hopes everyone has a great Labor Day. Like Conway's motto says, work hard, play hard, and be friendly, for bringing to you the Cool Birthday Weekend, which kicks off tomorrow afternoon at 5 right here on Cool 94.5.

0: Cool 94.5, and yeah, we're just talking about how this weekend is the cool birthday weekend, which it's great that it always falls on Labor Day. So nice and easy to remember, but at the same time, it also makes you go, oh, okay, it's already Labor Day. Huh. Where did summer go? It was just here, wasn't it? Like, can we go maybe check under the couch to see where summer went? Please? Well, I know there's still lots of time to try and get in some great events and fantastic weather, and I know like today and tomorrow may not be the greatest, but into the weekend, it does look pretty awesome. But if you're looking for some inspiration, where to go, what to do, we got you covered. Head over to cool945.ca and check out the community calendar powered by Smitty's Fine Furniture in Hanover, Kitchener, and Barrie for the love of Canadian furniture, because there's so much going on, whether it is Sauble Rib Fest and the beach party this weekend, Kincardine Cruise Nights tomorrow, or how about this on Saturday? Paisley Firefighters Breakfast Pancakes. Dig it! Anyway, if you want to read up on all kinds of great things that are going to be going on this weekend or in weekends to come, head over to cool945.ca. They're posted under the events tab, and that's also where you go if you ever want to share an event with us. And like I was saying, the weather for this weekend, it does look pretty good. Just got to get through the next day or so. We'll get to the forecast for a better breakdown in just a couple of minutes on Cool.
1: Crime Stoppers of Grey Bruce and the Hanover Police Service are seeking the public's help following a retail break and enter. On August 5th, shortly after midnight, a lone male forcibly entered VIP Cannabis along 10th Street in Hanover and removed 4 to 5 bags of cannabis products valued at $800. He then proceeded to break the entrance window at High Time General Store and Smoke Shop, then fled on a BMX-style bike toward the area of 10th Street between 7th and 9th. If you have any information, submit an online web tip at cstip.ca, get the free P3 Tips mobile app, or call 1-800-222-8477. 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
6: Cool 94.5 weather.
12: Mainly cloudy overnight with the chance of showers and thunderstorms continuing, a low of 16. Showers and thunderstorms are still a possibility early tomorrow morning, and then mainly cloudy, high 24, humidity making it feel closer to 29. A few clouds for Friday night with a low 13, and then a beautiful long weekend. Sunshine for Saturday, Sunday, and Monday with highs near 25 degrees.
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0: Cool 94.5, Heart with Heartless, and still trying to wrap my head around that LA Clippers, Kawhi Leonard, I guess we call it a situation, because the fine, the discipline came down yesterday from the NBA, and there's still a lot to try to digest over this. I mean, $30 million, some people just kind of go, wow, that's a lot of cash, but if you're a billionaire, maybe not. But the five first-round picks, holy, that could really bury the organization. And then the Clippers release a statement that makes it sound kind of defiant instead of, oh, we're just going to accept this punishment like what Kawhi did. And maybe he still gets traded. Maybe he doesn't. There's so much still to unravel. This is just an absolutely fascinating story. Even if you're not a super huge sports fan, definitely worth reading up on all of this. But also, Pablo, yeah, you could take the win on it, man. He was the reporter who kind of broke all this. Anyway, what else is happening today in news, sports, and weather? We'll find out after Big Sugar on Cool.
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Cool 94.5, Double Thursday with Back to Back No Doubt. And it wasn't that long ago we were talking about Metallica playing at the Sphere in Vegas next month. Well, No Doubt had a residency there, and so did these guys. Kicked the whole thing off. It's U2 on Cool 94.5.

Man, remember back in the day when Guitar Hero or Rock Band was all the rage? Well, if you haven't heard, they are going to be releasing a new game kind of in that vein called Stage Tour. It's going to be made available as of December this year. But when it comes to talking about Rock Band, Guitar Hero, Welby's going to be taking over the 5 o'clock funny after 8 seconds and Blondie on Cool.

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2: There's another game that a lot of people play now. It's like rhythm games, like Guitar Hero or Rock Band. A lot of people are fans of that. I can't stand those kind of games. But my friend's a massive fan of those kind of games. He's such a massive fan of like the Beatles. He bought Beatles Rock Band Special Edition. So he's like all jazzy. He calls me, hey man, I got Beatles Rock Band Special Edition. He's like, you gotta come over, man. We gotta play Beatles Rock Band Special Edition. I don't wanna come over for that. She's like, no, no, man. I got food. I'm like, fine, there's food, I'm there. Free pizza and chicken wings, I'm there. Whatever, I can listen to Beatles tunes. So I show up at his house. Not only does he have Beatles Rock Band Special Edition with all the special Beatles instruments, him and his friends are dressed up like the damn Beatles, all right? So I'm staring at these freaking maniacs going, what the hell are you guys doing? He's like, look, man, we just want to make this as realistic as possible. I said, okay, I can help you with that. So I dressed up like Yoko Ono and broke up the band.
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13: Mainly cloudy overnight with the chance of showers and thunderstorms continuing, a low of 16. Showers and thunderstorms are still a possibility early tomorrow morning, and then mainly cloudy, high 24, humidity making it feel closer to 29. A few clouds for Friday night with a low 13, and then a beautiful long weekend. Sunshine for Saturday, Sunday, and Monday with highs near 25 degrees.
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0: Bare Naked Ladies on Cool 94.5, and that does it for me. I am taking off for the night. Thanks so much for tuning in. It's Cool 94.5. As always, have a great one. 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
0: Cool 94.5 weather.
10: Mainly cloudy overnight with the chance of showers and thunderstorms continuing, a low of 16. Showers and thunderstorms are still a possibility early tomorrow morning, and then mainly cloudy, high 24, humidity making it feel closer to 29. A few clouds for Friday night with a low 13, and then a beautiful long weekend. Sunshine for Saturday, Sunday, and Monday with highs near 25 degrees.
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7: Mainly cloudy overnight with the chance of showers and thunderstorms continuing, a low of 16. Showers and thunderstorms are still a possibility early tomorrow morning, and then mainly cloudy, high 24, humidity making it feel closer to 29. A few clouds for Friday night with a low 13, and then a beautiful long weekend. Sunshine for Saturday, Sunday, and Monday with highs near 25 degrees.
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